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0: Easy Dance Upon Me is the song, and it's playing at exactly 6:10 minutes past the hour of 6 in the morning on a beautiful third day of June 2026. Good morning, Kampala. Good morning, Uganda. And good morning to the entire world. Welcome to yet another day. And to be very precise, a public holiday down here in Uganda, given our historical unfoldings during the days of the Kabaka, when he decided to, you know, ban down some of these people that, you know, decided to keep their strength alive in the Almighty God. Well, history is here to define us. You know what they say, it's better to know where you're coming from, to know where you are going. And because of that small preamble, today we get to celebrate Martyrs Day. The celebrations are not happening in particular because of the Ebola outbreak. We are still trying to contain the Wundivujo virus. And the last I checked, we had about 15 confirmed cases and one death, if I'm not mistaken, and of course a couple of 600 tracing in regards to some of the contacts in there. But nonetheless, the Ministry of Health is definitely at the helm of this, and they are working around the clock to contain this outbreak. But nonetheless, we are going to enjoy the public holiday. The government said enjoy. Through the Uganda Media Center, the executive director just confirmed it's a public holiday. Simple. One line, nothing more, nothing less. No, and today on the show, we are just going to be having so much fun, so much music. It's going to be played as always, and all you have to do is lay back. I don't do the show alone. I got the entire crew with me. I don't know if they were there. Back in the day, I don't know if there would be matters. I don't think they have it in them. Good morning, guys.
1: Good morning.
0: Would you take a sword for your religion? Especially you, Peshu's always telling us about how born again you are.
2: Jesus paid the price long time ago.
0: Yeah.
3: That's a good one.
0: Hey, so you wouldn't be a matter
2: for
0: Jim.
2: He didn't tell me to do that.
1: You're saying Paul that was sold before was a he died for no reason?
2: I'll go ask Paul.
0: He has the right answer.
2: Yes, definitely. Yeah.
0: Would you have died for your religion, Charlie? Would you have been a martyr if you were there back in the day?
1: I'm going to tell you, I love me so much. I ain't going down for nothing. I'm sorry.
0: For the Almighty.
1: Look, man, that, like Pesh said, hey, man, Christ died for us.
0: I feel like, man, our martyrs were definitely born, you know, quite special, if you ask me. Like, from the word go, like, I think God knew, like, these ones will die for me.
1: Yeah.
0: And then he knew that the likes of Dero.
1: But you know, I like the pleasantry that comes with each, you know, yeah. Martyrs Day. Now that we're having a scientific Martyrs Day, you know, sadly, because of Ebola virus, yeah. But the usual celebrations that we have, the pilgrims. And all that, the most important thing is the nyama on the roads.
0: Yeah.
1: Yeah.
0: The experience.
1: Yeah.
2: You're talking about nyama, Charlie.
1: Auntie, I told you the pleasure that
0: the
1: comes
0: experience.
1: With
0: yeah. You know, yeah. People so you walk go, on the food too.
2: By the way.
0: Then they meet generous people. So these things you wouldn't have known if it wasn't for Martyrs Day, you know?
1: Right, right. Yeah. Wow. Time can fly. Can you imagine?
0: Yeah.
1: Now we say to rock the internet. Stay where you are.
2: Absolutely.
1: Stay where you are.
2: And even the sins also have reduced. Because what happened
0: there? The sins have reduced.
2: The sins that happened there.
0: Or the scenes that happened there.
2: Yeah.
0: I mean, clearly they won't be happening. But
2: so this time at
1: least. What do you mean?
0: But like, first, wait, what do you mean? What scenes?
1: What do you mean by scenes?
2: So like you guys scenes, don't always like hear.
1: Scenario.
2: S-I-N-S.
1: Oh, the scenes, like the scenes against the Lord.
0: What scenes?
2: That happened there.
0: Like which ones?
1: Yet we are praying.
2: Drinking alcohol.
0: Drinking alcohol?
1: When has that become a...
0: That's a scene.
1: When was it named the scene?
2: Ten Commandments. You don't know?
1: It's not, it is not the
0: it Ten Commandments. It's not there, my guy.
1: Not today. Yes, not today.
0: And you know the Catholics?
2: Yeah.
0: For us, we drink.
2: No, there's that verse. It's good for your heart.
1: It is 1 Timothy chapter 5. Hey, I can quote it for you. Yeah. Verse 23.
2: You have it open.
1: Do not only take water, but take a little alcohol for the sake of your stomach. That's what I can.
0: Take some wine.
2: Guys, I think dress I pressed well, the wrong button good. This morning.
0: First, Bible told you so, man. Those are the verses they never talk about, man.
1: Right? Yeah. Right?
0: Why don't pastors always talk about such verses?
2: See where I am this morning.
1: But you understand.
0: As I mentioned, man, it's going to be much, much more fun coming your way. That is Breakfast in the City's edition today as we get to celebrate Martyrs Day, National Martyrs Day, public holiday here in Uganda. We do hope that you did sleep quite well and you are feeling energized. If you're ready to get into the day with some errands to do, we do remind you to carry us along www.radiocity.ug. Breakfast in the City is here. Let's go make some Benjamins.

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0: exactly 28 minutes to 7 in the morning. You got Wave coming in from Ashake and Central C, ushering us straight into the Alabad call moment. Right here on Breakfast in the City. It's very simple. All you have to do is ring our studio lines and let us know who you're waking up this lovely morning. The 3rd of June 2026, 0703 and 0786 9797 are the numbers for you to call and let us know who you want to wake up this one.
1: Yeah, all the Christian faithfuls out there, all the Muslim faithfuls out there, for people who didn't know, well, the pilgrims are several. We have the Muslim sect which goes to their place for their matters as well. We have the Anglicans, the Church of Uganda, who have their matters as well, and the Catholic Shrine, you know, where they go for, you know, as well for, you know, the matters celebration. So I'm waking up all faithfuls who are going to celebrate from whichever parishes they are, and observes, you know, the standard operating procedures, plus the liturgy and clergy as well, who are going to be celebrating this day. I'm waking you up, Mzuke. It is Matters Day, so happy Matters Day.
0: Radio City, hello.
2: Hello. Hello.
0: Sunday.
2: Morning, Radio City.
0: Good morning, man. How are you doing today?
2: I'm good.
0: Hey, well done, well done.
2: Thank you.
0: Happy Matters Day, man.
2: Happy Matters Day to you, man.
0: If you were alive back in the day, would you have died for your religion?
2: Yeah.
0: For real? Joshua, you can die for God.
2: Yeah, I can.
0: Joshua Olimba.
2: I can.
0: Tukuchimeka sawazino. So tell me, man, who are you waking up this morning?
2: I just wanted to say hi to you guys.
0: Man, big up on yourself. Are you working today or you're taking a day off?
2: I want to hustle.
0: Oh, you want to hustle, man. All right, that's cool, man. All the best.
2: Yeah, thanks.
0: All right, you're welcome. Thank you so much for rocking with Breakfast in the City. 0703 and 0786 9797 are the numbers to call.
1: You like putting people on the spot when they would die, but why are you checking people's faith in the morning?
0: That's the advantage you get when you're this side of the microphone. It's a simple, genuine question. Sometimes, you know, you just have to drop it in and, you know, get to tap into people's religions. If I could call, you know, some of these pastors, I would call them.
3: By the way, pastors.
1: I got bad Mr. Mugati go away.
0: Some people number a pastor out to Mukubi.
3: So, Chachini, I got a call on Jacoba Chapo.
1: Registry, good morning.
4: Good morning, Radio City's Heskes from Chiwatule.
1: Oh, how are you doing? How is Chiwatule?
4: Chiwatule is fine. We have been mourning the loss of Master Parrot.
1: Oh, man. May his soul continue to rest in peace. Sorry for a great artist right there. But happy Matters Day to you.
4: I'm happy because right now I'm reporting to work as usual. Mm.
1: Oh, well done, my
4: friend. Then about the question you people are asking, that would I die for God or for the religion, like back then? Personally, I would not.
1: Mm-hmm. Uh-huh. Why?
4: Why? Because it is the same God that created me.
1: Yes.
4: So why should I again sacrifice myself for the same person to get mercy? No, I wouldn't.
1: Right.
3: Yeah, he wanted you to be alive.
4: And then...
1: Yes.
4: Today's Matters Day, I feel the road is empty compared to the last years where Matters Day was happening.
0: Yeah,
3: absolutely.
0: Well, the celebrations were suspended because of Ebola.
4: Okay, thanks for the show.
0: Yeah, you're welcome, man. Thank you so much for listening in, and all the best as you hustle it out, man. Yeah, there you go.
3: God created us.
0: The
3: why
0: guy who created me, I try die again for him. So does that mean this nigga wouldn't die for their mom? I mean, think about it. Let's bring it back home now.
1: Yeah.
0: Would you die for your mom? Would you take a bullet for your mom? You saw it coming, like in Indian movies, then you jump.
1: It had to be Indian movies.
3: Yeah.
1: It had
3: and slowly, to be.
0: And then you grab it, you're like, mommy, I am dying for you.
3: Oh, and then you die.
1: Wow.
0: Man, I feel like Bollywood directors like have like special classes they go to. Like, you have to learn some of these things from the one girl before you make it in Bollywood. But that's an interesting part of life, guys.
3: I'm waking up. People have already sent people money for Happy Matters Day. Thank you so much.
0: Yeah, people misusing money. Yeah, people misusing money like that.
3: That's not misusing, by the way.
0: That is misusing.
3: No, it's not.
0: You are celebrating killing people. You are.
3: I give up. I'm done.
0: Gotcha.
3: I'm done. Guys, I'm done.
0: Breakfast in the City is

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0: Stallion, yeah, she could be big in Texas, but I can assure you we are bigger in Kampala. 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But for now, we'd like to switch up the conversation with a little bit of information from what is making headlines across the globe. Where do we start from this morning?
1: Let's start from Kenya, since it's our neighbor. So apparently, two people have been shot dead in the central Kenyan town of Nyauchi, which amid protests against the U.S. plans to establish an Ebola isolation center at a military base nearby. We all heard that news. So one of the victims was shot in an area close to the Laikipia Airbase where this demonstration was taking place. And they say this guy passed on when he was being brought to the hospital. And of course, they say the other victim had also passed on before he got to the hospital. And they said the circumstances of their deaths are not clear. And police officials have not commented on this topic. However, what we know is hundreds of demonstrators marched through the streets of the town and north of the capital Nairobi, blocking roads and burning tires, with police firing tear gas to disperse them. So that's the situation right there in Nairobi.
2: Well, all is not well in Nairobi, and also all is not well in South Africa, because we've had several, reports according to xenophobia. Now, Mozambique is the latest country to come out and complain. Now, they said two of their citizens, Mozambicans, were killed in South Africa's Mossel Bay. Now, in earlier statements, Mozambican government said five of its nationals had been killed as a direct consequence of xenophobic attacks. But the police in South Africa, of course, did not give a motive, and an investigation is ongoing. Tensions have been rising in South Africa in recent weeks following protests calling for tougher action against illegal migration. Now, some African nations say it has resulted in violence against their citizens, which South African authorities have not confirmed. As we speak, the deaths of men, one was aged 27 and the other at 43. That was on Saturday. And this followed violence in, of course, the Western Cape of day before. Now, as we speak, Mozambique has over 800 people there, and they said 300 have asked to go back home, and 500 are also due to get back home to Mozambique. It is real. It is happening. Things are not well.
1: Well, South Africa, I've been seeing so many stories, and all I can say is whatever's happening is not good.
2: Yep, yeah, their government needs to step up.
0: Away from what is happening in South Africa, looking into what is trending all the way from the U.S. corridors. And now the U.S. military has said that it has launched what they call self-defense strikes on Iran, and did shoot down ballistic missiles and drones, which were fired at the ships and Gulf countries. Now, the strikes are on Kisham, which is an island on the Strait of Hormuz, were apparently in a response to attempted attacks by Iran across Middle East. This was confirmed by the U.S. Central Command, which is known as the CENTCOM. Now, Iran has said that it had attacked U.S. bases and helicopters in the regional country using missiles and drones in retaliation. A couple of days ago, we did make a reporting that involved the U.S. attacking Iran, and the U.S. was saying that they were doing these attacks in form of self-defense. We also made it very clear with information from the government of Iran that they were not going to let those attacks just go. They were planning on retaliation. And of course, every time they talk about retaliation, countries that have had a good relationship, especially within the Middle East, with the U.S. usually tend to take the heat. So two missiles in Kuwait, as well as three at Bahrain, were seen to go off, but unfortunately were intercepted by the U.S. Now, the latest attacks come amid a stalled ceasefire negotiation after talks to end the deal did not prove to be as fertile as people had anticipated. The U.S. has continuously maintained its foot on ground in regards to the nuclear manufacturing in Iran, and Iran has continuously made it very clear that they have no plans on putting an end to their manufacturing in regards to nuclear weapons, but they have also made it very clear that they are not planning on using them. So it's a bit of a pull this side, I pull this side, but there is no common ground. We can only wait and see how this one does get to unfold, as CENTCOM has come out to add that the strikes on Kushan Island had targeted an Iranian military ground control station, and that the U.S. military had shot down three drones that had been launched by Iran towards the civilian marines that were transiting through the regional waters.
2: If there is any time, Derek, we as Ugandans needed to use electric vehicles, electric bikes, this is the time. Because all you have told us is that there is no hope of this war stopping. That means the Strait of Hormuz is still going to be blocked.
0: It's one of those stories that, you know, you follow up on and you start wondering, you know, how did we go so wrong as the world? You know, today we are talking about world peace, how countries should come together, how leaders should come together. And, you know, a few hours later, not even 24 hours, the same people who are in that particular conversation are attacking each other. And you wonder, you know, when are we going to deal away with double standards among us, you know, our very own lives as human beings? So it's a very worrying time to be alive, if you ask me. You know, everything seems to be spiraling up. You have Ebola here, then you have fuel prices taking on, and, you know, the situation is not about to come to an end. We just need to repent. I think God is pleased with us, guys. But there you have it, some of the stories making headlines across the globe, right here on Breakfast.

Sadly, I don't have the, you know, pleasure and, you know, to stay in my bed right now because it is just 3 minutes to 7 a.m. and I'm here already working. There are those who have the pleasure to stay in my bed right now. Sounds of Wizkid, and it is playing on Radio City 97 FM, where we love life, we love music. Breakfast in the City is the name of the show. My name is Charlie. I got Pesh and Derek with me. 1 hour down, 3 more to go. In the next hour, awesomeness does continue. Good morning.

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0: coming in from Wale featuring Leon Thomas. The song is called Watching Us, playing right here at Radio City 97 FM. We love life and love music. Guys, have you ever been in love with this particular woman? Because you're guys anyway. And then they keep telling you that, you know what, that babe is not good for you. She's like this. But you don't care who is watching. You just deep into it. When they break your heart is when you start to remember. But in that particular moment, you just don't care.
1: That's why they say love is blind. You don't see what comes out of that. And we always see it on the show.
0: Are you guys still that stage of love is blind? Like you can get there?
1: Yeah, my love is love.
0: You're not supposed to see.
2: Yeah, if you're in love, you're not supposed to see. Why are you seeing?
0: Why would I? I think it's why I failed to get into it.
1: It's like the rule of sorry to say this in the morning, the rule of making out. Don't be looking like me. What you looking at? Why you being a fish?
0: Just see where you're going, guys.
2: Why would they open?
0: So the second I surely breakfast in the city. I'm Godfest. Of course, together, Derek and Sally, we are taking it all the way to 10. But we are telling you that this hour is brought to you by MTN. 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
1: So guys, the Parliament's Appointment Committee finally did all its work. It ended yesterday after approving 80 of the 82 ministerial nominees appointed by His Excellency President Yoweri Museveni last week. Of course, one nominee is yet to appear before the committee, and another is facing scrutiny over unresolved issues. Now, the committee completed the vetting exercise, and yesterday, it was the deputy speaker who sat in for the speaker, who is the chairperson of the Parliament's committee, and now the Right Honorable Thomas Taebwa talked to the press, and he said, I quote, "We have approved 80 out of 82 nominees. One is still pending because they have not yet appeared before the committee, while another one, we have found multiple issues which we are going to look into before making a final decision and communicating to the appointing authority." That was Taebwa. Now, although he did not disclose the identity of the nominee who failed to appear, you know, he just said, that is what is happening. Just two people were not vetted.
3: I followed up on, Honorable Joel Senyonyi's remarks after that vetting process. And if I'm not mistaken, he talked about the fact that the First Lady, Mama Janet Kataha, who was designated to be the Minister for Education and Sports, was the one who hadn't appeared. And if I remember the words of Honorable Joel Senyonyi, he went ahead to say that she cannot swear into office until she has been vetted by Parliament. So I think, if I'm not mistaken, that's one of the members that the Honorable is talking about. But the other one who has issues,
1: there's speculation that the designated State Minister for Internal Affairs, Dr. Lawrence Muganga, is the culprit on this one. Allegedly, because he came out, he was talking about issues. He said, "Miame Munyarwanda," which is a tribe designated. There's a designated tribe of Banyarwanda in our constitution. He said, "I'm a Munyarwanda, but I'm a Ugandan." Yeah. But he has a Canadian what? Passport. So they want him to relinquish the Canadian one and stick to.
3: So he came to Parliament and he was not vetted because he arrived at Parliament.
1: They asked him so many questions. They vetted him, but that's why the deputy speaker said there are issues that we need to resolve with the appointing authority. That he's pending.
2: Professor Bamwe.
0: If I'm to quote.
1: Would you relinquish your Canadian citizenship?
2: I would. Yeah, I would. Given the position, I would. Yeah,
0: there's something he said here.
2: He's holding a big ministerial post.
0: Yeah,
2: internal affairs. That's a big one, you know. some big shoes to fill.
0: Canada,
2: my guys. I don't even think twice before I even come to Parliament. I'm gonna be a demand, Mr. Gaza citizenship. I'm way.
4: Oku bila embassy no baga mwe mwe.
2: Ebi aliwo bi aliwo money.
0: Yeah, I naka explanation yake ya wade wade. If I'm to quote him, he said before I came here, I definitely had two citizenships. That's the Ugandan citizenship and then the Canadian citizenship. But he said like every young person really aspires to do better. You leave this country and you go to different countries trying to work there. You get some kamane, you help your people, you left back home, you help your brothers, sisters, your parents, even your friends. So that is him. Wow.
2: Really?
0: Why are you making this hard now?
2: I mean, I would do that. Human in me. I took on that ministerial post. With that background, the first thing I do, the moment I enter office, send a press statement with one line, I want them.
0: No.
4: Arresting officer. You're like, where is he? Where was he deployed?
2: They are going to sort out these issues. They are going to sort them out. But I can assure you,
4: Ugandan, you will relinquish the Canadian citizenship.
2: And I support him. I'm behind him. I want him to be Minister for Internal Affairs. I want to see what he can do, you know. He has been quite vocal with a lot of interesting aspects, especially from the education side. You know, the other day he was fronting, you know, the AI conversation. Yeah. So I would like to see how he uses the AI, you know, knowledge and the entire background to, you know, better the Ministry of Internal Affairs, but better yet as a minister, to see how he can use that platform to make sure that AI is something that we embrace as a country. So away from the jokes of him trying to look for the people that came for him, but I think this is an opportunity that he would use to definitely phantom the idea of artificial intelligence in the country. So no better person than him, given the fact that he's going to be in charge of some of these institutions that could use AI, you know, police and the other related security agencies. So it's a good one. I cannot wait and see how it unfolds. But kudos to all our cabinet ministers that were vetted yesterday. 80 of them, like we have reported, were successful.
4: Yes.
2: And we can only wait and see how this term no sleep turns out for them, together with the president. But away from that, we're also reminding you that as you get on with your day, don't you forget, payments should be made with Momo, because the payments below 5K are free, which is yet another reason why paying with Momo comes with a lot more benefits than using cash. So use the Momo app or just dial *165*#3# to pay for anything, anywhere, anytime. 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That's the power of Momo.
0: And of course, he was reminding you that because Ugandans are already winning big in the Predator Baragumita and Baragumita and Predator promotion, lucky fans have already won fully paid Chelsea experience. 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
2: 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All in spotlight. Who will walk away with a soulmate? Hello, Mr. Right Season 3 is sponsored by Vaseline, Via Asheri, and lead sponsor Chinatown. Hello, Mr. Right Season 3. Love, vibes, drama.
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Oba fear dey my side. 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

0: gonna?
1: All my love go by me. And you know the money coming constantly. Baby, show by me. Then I focus, then I do love. Get the killing to go to me. Now you do most, I do about. Don't show.

0: AKA Bana Boy, Cooley Chan and Younga, and of course the one and only Breakfast in the City crew, Derek Chell and Pesha, all the way till 10 in the morning, holding down the baddest show in the morning. I'm talking 6 a.m. to 10 a.m. and we are definitely doing this every Monday to Friday. So make sure you make it there with us, and don't forget to be part of this awesomeness that comes to you every single day. 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

0: Christmas Day in the morning. Wateka yaka sent to come. I was told some people had applied to be service providers. Na ye mnanga can't come. Never gambanti. No, this time round we are doing
1: virtual.
0: Yeah, virtual. So ba mbi akasente ne bakalira yo.
2: So there's no refund.
1: No receipt, but you have to refund.
2: There's no refund for these vendors.
1: I'm asking.
2: Yeah,
1: Charlie.
0: How do you refund? You pay the prayer.
2: Yeah, but I paid.
0: So
2: money should be refunded. Are we sure that these people's money is not being refunded?
0: If you let me give you an instance. These guys who do about bookings, you know, who have again
2: the vendors we are talking about,
0: the street vendors. If you're one of those people, we understand.
1: You understand?
0: If you had stocked your things, we feel sorry for you.
1: I know.
0: It's bad. It's terrible. Be taken by regular people. Tujabidia.
1: Why do you work as the guys of these days, the boyfriends? This whole thing of picking your woman up, like from out, like she's going out and then you hear she's somewhere and then you come pick her up with slaps. You know, I've noticed it's going on. I'm seeing here, there is a lady who was out with her friends and then a guy went to pick her up and slapped her. But the good thing is the group of men came and also helped reconcile it. Like, it was in Nairobi. But you see,
2: in Kampala, mama oya kuchima.
1: Gaita sobola. You've gone out with a chick and then she starts to drink and then her guy gets in there then later now kuvako aba manyi guy we mukambwe.
0: What I have noticed is that the guys come and they go away.
1: Slowly.
2: It's common.
1: I've
2: seen the one of the mother, the one that went viral, the clip from Kepasa, when the mother came to pick the daughter. Now we somehow went real quick out.
1: That's so funny. Women.
0: What do you mean, Oguma?
1: Women? Why, it's a guy.
0: Let me ask you a question. So you don't seek permission, Govawaka, from
1: you're my boyfriend. Your person? You're my boyfriend. I'm supposed to seek permission.
0: For instance, or you can go back to one MP.
1: Against
0: the compressor.
1: I don't know what's wrong with guys.
2: I don't think it's asking for permission. I think I'd prefer to use a different word for
1: communication.
2: It's not even communication, it's just being transparent. It's just, you know, informing someone where you're going to be. You're in a relationship with them. So why go to, you know, a certain place without informing them? I think it should actually be vice versa.
0: You think some people snitch? Because how do they know you're in that place?
1: We have friends who do that, people especially snitch. Guys.
0: Are you sure?
1: You guys, don't you do that?
0: The other people.
1: You've seen your woman here with some other guy come
0: Charlie,
1: through.
0: Let me tell you what people do. They shut up. They just keep quiet.
1: Charlie, I was somewhere with Charlie and one of his, one of his woman's friends was happening. Charlie is supposed to go. Charlie Nagama, no, I have to wait for my friend's woman to get in. I get to get in. I get to get in.
2: Responsible
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0: Name Baba Z. She's still in the Blue 3 because Blue 3 is still there. I was almost saying former Blue 3 member. And this one brings us to just 12 minutes of the hour 8, and it's playing right here at Radio City 97 FM, where we love life and love music, where we're making sure that you have an awesome Martyrs Day, no matter how you're doing. And you are told to think in your heart. You see, just like you think about Jesus. So it's the same. Like, you're not going there, but have it in your mind that, you know what? Pray the normal prayer that you've been doing when it's Martyrs Day. But hey, we are going on with more awesomeness and full blast to the hour of 10. Breakfast in the City. And of course, I'm telling you that in Otamwe, warmer, even better than the last one. Now, this back to school season, we've got up to 120 million up for grabs for you. All you have to do is your pay school fees using Airtel money. And you never know, you could be one of the winners. And we're also rewarding 100 winners every week with 300,000 Uganda shillings. It's very simple. Dial *185*6#, or use the MyAirtel app to pay school fees, and you automatically entered into the daily draws. And remember, using the MyAirtel app also gives you even more chances to win. The more you transact, the higher your chances to win. Winners will be contacted on 0200 100 and 100. Airtel money is transsecure, borderless. Airtel money is regulated by the Bank of Uganda, and this promotion is approved by the National Lotteries and Gaming Regulatory Board. TNCs do apply on those.
1: You earlier talked about Martyrs Day, and I'm informing people that churches are working at half capacity, places of worship. In case you're going there, they even have a schedule for services. For example, at the Namugongo Shrine, the Basilica, there is going to be a service. Actually, it has started now at 8 a.m. It will end at 9. The hour will come in at 10 and end at 11. The hour will come in at midday. So you just know every after an hour, there is a service or there is mass, and they're praying in the church, and people are observing, SOP. So if in case you're going to attend a service, just know they're working at half capacity. Just wait for the next service.
2: Okay. Yeah, and of course, don't you forget to carry a mask, as well as maintaining that social distance. But better yet, man, you can also pray from home. You don't have to make it to the worship place. God is omnipresent. He's everywhere. So if you can stay in your house and, do your prayers from there, much, much, much better. But nonetheless, if you have to be in church, you need to put SOPs into observation, because Ebola is still real, guys.
1: Ebola is real. Yeah, we have 15 people so far.
2: Man, we're supposed to travel, but now we can't travel.
1: Things are happening in this country. But fortunately, like we intimated yesterday, that we have people who have cured from the disease and have been discharged. So in other words, in case you know of someone with symptoms and signs, make sure they go to for attention health facility, so that they can track them. And they said the Ebola window is 21 days.
0: Okay.
1: They count the 21 days from the time of contact, not from the time of you getting to the hospital.
0: And
1: the time you got in contact with someone, they start counting up to 21. Ngoriyeri isolation.
2: Number 21 a.m. for PTSD.
1: COVID, is that you?
2: 21, I'm like, another 21 days. Another 21 days.
1: And therefore.
2: Yeah.
0: Nesilala, eat food. You remember on Monday? We remember that story that was trending online. There was this guy at Imo Tax Park. He almost fainted. Never eat about Ebola. Kumi, the guy was hungry.
1: It was.
2: I'm glad you took our advice, Pesh. Now you can confidently tell people to also eat food. Because now we were about to call for you, Ministry of Health.
0: The other time.
2: Because
0: I problem. It's not about me.
2: Now my friends, Lebanzuk is a scenario. Yeah. So it is to human. Nego chisusa.
0: You guys, tell me the secrets.
2: Mani
0: gachi, because it's not quite so much. Legs what?
3: Okwambulaga na madala. Okwambulaga na madala.
2: You gotta put them in the air.
0: When I'm getting off your bike, legs are always in the air.
2: I've never seen you get off a bike. But I want to believe that's how you get off a bike. You gotta put one leg in the air and get off a bike. Unless I'm mistaken.
0: I'm imagining that kind of widening your leg just to get off the bike.

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0: The shock on Pesh's face when she found out that Joshua Baraka is on this one's Noko Noko. South African music. 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Al Capo's Noko Noko 6, featuring, of course, Benzu and Joshua Baraka, is playing at 25 minutes to 9 a.m. Good morning to you. We're broadcasting live in Bugolobi on www.radiocity.ug. Breakfast in the City. My name is Charlie. I got Pesh and Derek with me, and we got great news coming your way.
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0: Marco, Red Sun, and this one is called Butter Than The Most, the remix, 2013, beautiful jam, playing at exactly 10 minutes to 9 in the morning, sailing us through the third hour of the show right here on Kampala's finest station. We are 97FM Radio City, and you can be able to catch us no matter where you are. 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

0: With just a few hours left on the clock, well, Thursday is drawing in just in tomorrow. Now, as the weekend comes closer, come through and get to be part of our quiz night that happens at Elevate Lounge. This is known as Former Brisk, located on Wapo Avenue in Kololo. Rhyme and Vibe quiz shall be and will always be hosted by myself. And this happens every single Thursday, starting at 7 p.m. with lots of giveaways, including cash. But above all, we have the Rapid Fire Hour with cocktails at 10K. And this Thursday, we're going to be giving out cash, by the way, as well. So you need to come through and get to be part of this beautiful occasion. We have an electrifying after party as well. So don't hesitate. Just carry the squad and be there.
1: And of course, we are talking chill out night. We're talking good music, good vibes. You need great company. Make sure you turn up this Saturday, because me and Charlie will be bringing you the ultimate chill out night at Nina T's. Now, music will be by DJ Hakuna, DJ Andre 256, and of course, Waga with Happy Hour running from 4 to 9 p.m. Guys, don't miss the vibes, the energy, and then the unforgettable night. Make sure you pull up with your squad, and let's have a great time. If you don't know where Nina T's is located, it's located in Charlie Wadzala off Chimbaza Road.
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0: And if you're a movie fanatic, well, let me let you in on what is happening down at Century Cinemax. They are reminding you that, yes, they do have all your latest blockbuster movies in the most comfortable state-of-the-art cinema at Arena Mall Branch. All you have to do is make sure you come through this week and catch up on Deep Water, Star Wars, the latest one is also still showing, Mortal Kombat 2 is still showing, The Devil Wears Prada 2, amazing movie, still showing, Michael, the legendary movie after The King of Pop, is also still showing, and last but not least, the Super Mario Galaxy movie. All these are showing at different time intervals. All you have to do is check out their socials at Cinemax UG on X, Century Cinemax on Instagram, or better yet, you can call them up for your booking, and the number to call is 0755-660-440.
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0: Boom, boom, made a little bit. And bring us to just 3 minutes to the top of the hour. We are Radio City. We love life, but we're loving music this morning. And we are saying 3 hours down, we have one to go. And we are asking you to stay hooked because awesomeness in full blast still continues.
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Let's get the party started. 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That's when I knew that your heart was starring. Friends to lovers need a part to star in. Like, wait, babe,

0: champion girls that are always there for us in times of need. 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Thank you so much for always rocking that particular position. It's an amazing one to have a champion girl in your life. Pick for Mecca does break this one down in a song. You a champion girl?
1: Answer to us.
0: Yes, please.
1: When you said being there for you and then you mentioned positions, what do you mean?
0: In terms of need.
1: Need. Which need?
0: Need ngo inacho wetaga
1: like senten azukutera ko
0: imene nakweleza na kulabidida mungere mu vendala.
1: Those are champion girls.
0: Yeah, those are champion
2: can
0: girls.
2: You relate?
1: Yeah.
0: You're someone's champion girl, like there's someone dozens who can say Pesh is my champion girl.
1: Yeah.
2: You've never checked.
1: I have to.
2: You triple check November.
0: Nobody.
1: I'll be fine.
0: You should be. You should change your ways. Be someone's champion girl.
1: I did change my ways. My ways are okay.
0: What's the opposite of champion?
2: A loser.
1: Loser.
0: And winner?
1: That's it.
2: Well, the winner is the champion.
1: Yeah.
2: I think
1: another name for winner. Because you can't win if you're not a champion.
2: Because champion is a noun describing someone who has won, right? Yes. Kakati, someone who has lost is a loser.
0: Now we together, Pesh.
1: What? Did you just call me a loser, guys? Right here now.
0: No.
2: Let me get back.
0: Now, are we together?
1: We are not.
2: It's a name given to a place or anything.
0: Check a pronoun.
1: I've left.
0: Quick fire, but it's supposed to 20K.
1: I guess you try.
0: We go?
1: Bring it on.
0: All right, perfect. Quick fire. Let's go, Pesh. Principles of Chowangula, 20K.
1: Mm-hmm.
0: All right, here we go. Number one. Are you ready?
1: Yep.
0: What's the group of the lions called?
1: Lioness.
0: Tonzi kiliza ngena ku question two. Ngongele.
1: I'm pissed over.
0: Oh, I'll go good day.
1: What's the answer? Gwashto Jimpa.
0: Pride. Ngongere yakala. Echebi ni chigenze. Akasemba yo.
1: Ngomie.
0: Okay. What's the rearing of chicken called?
1: The rearing of chicken.
0: Yeah.
1: Rearranging chicken. I've remembered.
2: It's called what?
0: It's called
1: poultry.
0: You see? Bagezako.
1: Yellow. Yellow, green, orange. Those are the colors, right?
2: How many colors?
0: Red, yellow, green, orange.
1: Yeah. And then four the colors. Palm. You said the palm yesterday.
2: 18 minutes past 9 a.m. We are broadcasting live in Bugolobi on www.bgcd. 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

title of the song is One Call, and it's playing on Radio City 97 FM. 9 minutes to 10 a.m. Breakfast in the City is here. My name is Charlie. I got Pesh with me, and I'm reminding you that at 9 minutes to 10 a.m. we have what we call the double play. And today's double play artist is Sean Paul. And we remind you that double play is probably brought to you by Rock Boom Boom Chakala. 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

0: Where Your Heart is the rhythm playing on Radio City 97 FM, making up our double play. Sean Paul right there, and it is just 2 minutes to 10 a.m. It has been awesome chilling with you all over from 6 a.m. to 10 a.m. My name is Charlie. I got Pesha Derek with me. That was our double play artist of the day. But before we leave you to, and we love you so much, we are letting you know what is happening in the world of the movies.
1: Of course, we are reminding you not to miss fresh content on new channels on only Star Times. We are talking Beautiful Revenge on Makula TV every Monday to Friday at exactly 10:15 for the drama series. That's PM. And then there's also TLC Movies, the channel for movie lovers. There's a Cartoon Network for your kids. And all you have to do to be a part of this recharge the Star Times recorder to bring joy to every family member of your family. 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
0: 2 minutes to the top of the hour. Catch you tomorrow on Thursday. It's going to be catch you in the next hour. The next hour will be the lovely Jolette coming in with the Mid-Morning Magazine. After that, at 3 p.m., it will be the Jammers. I'm talking Esteri and Phil Carrier giving you live music and awesomeness and full blast. And in the evening, since it's a Wednesday, we have Mr. Chop Them on the Jam Flow Fillers. Yes, taking us through the day. Awesomeness does continue.

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ke guys enkwezani zothele sezimuwe. Why are you keeping people's clothes in your house? They're not yours.

like we've been with this song for like 5 years, that we've had it for just less than a year, actually. Like, it's just in months. Welcome to the Mid Morning Magazine. It's 15 after 10 a.m. It's a public holiday. It's Matters Day. It's when we remember the people who actually gave their lives for what some of us currently believe in. So if you're one of the believers, yeah. I think today you should have gone to church. What on again? I'm church service. Just did it again. Mass, okay.

find out that's okay to just sleep. It is a day for you to rest. No one has forced you into research. Back to the music, because today is going to be awesomeness in full blast. Let's talk more music and everything awesome for you, because we want you to relax, girl, okay? Coming through from Tiger and featuring Lil Wayne, the song coming up is Pop It Off. Yeah, man, because we're going to pop off this public holiday. Some of you popped it off last night. Shout out to mans like DJ Matson. Last night he did a thing, celebrating 10 years. I said, honestly, I did not think DJ Matson had been here for 10 years.

0: Give me top, then she wipe it off. 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Had a threesome, you was not involved. 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
0: Like a squeegee, wipe it off. 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
1: Hot boy Tonchi, I'm poppin'. 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
1: Hello, Mr. Right is back in Season 3 on Statens Bakula Chica. 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Where charm meets class, swag meets beauty, and money meets nyash. All in spotlight. Who will walk away with a soulmate? Hello, Mr. Right Season 3 is sponsored by Vaseline, Via Asheri, and lead sponsor Chinatown. Hello, Mr. Right Season 3. Love, vibes, drama.
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0: also the other side where people are just getting hitched, getting married, finding love. 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
0: just post and make sure that content is sweet. 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
0: Like, it's not.
2: Really think some,
0: no, we just want to see the content.
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0: Don't ask us about our dates, man. Anyway, you want peace. This song comes in from Sean Official. Has CXJ Powell on it. It's called Marry Me 2020.

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0: features John Black on this song, Don't Stop, aka Tom Vaco. 2019, baby. These were pre-COVID hits, the ones that hit, they really hit.
1: You're gonna fuck my neighbor.
0: We listened to those songs and refused them to ask for water. 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
1: You're gonna fuck my neighbor.
0: I have to remind you that, Nanga, you might need to sip something because I see the music getting hot. Sip a Mirinda, spread the smile. Yeah. 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Sip it, catch the smile, and spread it. When you smile, the world smiles back at you. 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There is a smile in every

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0: I see African here, and you guys, Zebad Nang, Kangenemo music. I'll be back to give you goodies and plot for the day.
1: Yeah.
0: But keep it locked. Let's first enjoy the music.

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2: Bigger, bolder and hotter than ever. 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All in spotlight. 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

0: start announcing how many women are singing this song. 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
1: So we turn it
0: up. You reach a point in adulthood where, like, man, katioban kabirachi. Will it end if I cry? But anyway, sometimes it's just nice to just let it out through tears, because what else are you going to do? The emotion has to be felt. If you bottle it, woo. Anyway, time for me to give you some plots. 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This week, catch up on Mortal Kombat 2, Obsession, The Ship Detectives, The Devil Wears Prada 2, Michael, and of course, The Super Mario Galaxy. All these showing at different times. For more information, check them out on their social media pages at Cinemax UG on X or Twitter, Century Cinemax on Instagram, and also check out Radio City pages, or call them up for your bookings on 0755-660-440. We told you we begin our weekend very early, and tomorrow is a Thursday. Plot kicks off as early as that. Now, the weekend has come close. We want you to come and be a part of Quiz Night at Elevate Lounge, formerly Brisk Lounge, located on Wampewa Avenue, Kololo. 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But above all, there's that rapid fire hour with cocktails at 10K from 4 p.m. till 8 p.m. An electrifying after party is a definite must with DJ Mass Effect and DJ Venom. So don't hesitate, just bring the squad, and guess what? You get to be there. Thursday nights are also left for rock nights. Kampala's biggest rock night takes place every Thursday at El Nivel Bar and Lounge in Chiwatule. Come through and join us tomorrow night and every Thursday, and get to be a part of enjoying live rock video mixes by Phil Kiria and Dexter DJ, as well

This is located in Charlie Wadzala off Chimbeja Road. But come through and enjoy this Saturday. 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Come through, the Saturday energy is unforgettable, and the night is going to be for you to just pull up with your squad and let's have a great time. Again, Nina's is located in Charlie Wadzala off Chimbeja Road. Good news coming through from Airtel Money, reminding you that Enotam Bajuome Sezok Singer, the last one. 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

very interesting how girls are out here telling men to say things with their chest. What happened to men's chests? Was there like a beating you guys underwent and we didn't see? Seems guys are weak these days in their chest. Saying certain things. Say with your chest, baby. Whatever it is you want to say, just say it with your chest. You're a grown person. I don't think anyone is going to put you down and beat you, Chiboko. I'm just saying. You say what you want. Anyway, let me tell you what I want to tell you. Quench your thirst, my guy. I don't know what you own, but you need something that will not just quench your thirst, but also fuel up that spirit of adventure. Fuel up your adrenaline. You know what I mean? I'm talking about Mountain Dew. It's not just a drink. It's an invitation to break the limits. Go beyond the ordinary. And when you're getting into that racetrack, maybe you're hitting some racetrack. Maybe you just want to shoot hoops with the squad. Or maybe you're just chilling somewhere in some hot kasana, planning to go along with the rest of the day. One sip of that bold citrus refreshment is all the boost.

0: Ariana Grande. Honestly, when I'm naming, when I, one day I want to do a thing where I rank my top vocalists, both male and female, I can assure you this chick is going to be on like top. But yeah, she'll be like on the top, like four, top five vocalists. Ariana Grande. Actually, top three. Yeah, you can argue how you want. Okay, top five. 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The last time request hour is coming soon. And so is double play. Of course, double play first. 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For now, let's take a short break. We'll be right back with more music, more awesomeness, and full blow. Don't touch the dial. It's 97FM.
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Yeah. 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Yeah, I call this man a king of Afrobeats. And if you want to argue with your keyboard, argue with your I don't care what, but this man will forever, forever, forever

Let's kick off with a song of his from 2024. Kesedan. Actually, I think let's just go into his 2024. So that you guys remember that he has not left us a year without a hit. Let's continue. Wizkid with Kesedan coming through. And then after that, we have another song he did with Ashake.

Shekinah is back with double energy. 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Energy drinks aren't recommended to children, pregnant women, lactating mothers, or people sensitive to caffeine. 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

0: Let me know what you want to listen to. It's that time of the day where you get me to what you want to listen to. Lunchtime request hour. Studio lines are open 0703979797 or 0786979797. Because the song I'm waiting. Yes, Evo.
1: Love is an action.
0: Turn it down. No wasting time.
1: And they don't chop them on money. So but yeah, what the thing is, okay. Then change clothes. Then you
0: change.
1: Change.
0: Okay. Yes, Ebo. Have a good afternoon, myself. Thank you so much for calling. Yeah.

0: Radio City. Hello.
1: Hi, Queen.
0: Hi, Joshua. How are you doing?
1: I'm good. And you?
0: I'm fine, thank you. What can I play for you this fine afternoon?
1: Play for me Amaso by Zinka.
0: Amaso.
1: Yeah.
0: Alrighty. Thank you so much for calling.
1: Okay, have a good day.
0: Have a blessed day as well, Joshua.

0: Hello. Sounds so cool. Is that today?
1: So you gonna play for me tablet?
0: Which tablet?
1: Zita, Wizkid.
0: And Ashake.
1: Yes, then okay. You do for me back outside.
0: Back outside. Aya buzz. Together, man.
1: Have a nice day. Have Let's go nice from day. There.
0: Thank you so much. Thank you so much. Window flying.
2: Hello.
0: Hello.
2: Hello.
0: Hello. Call it up, Lundzim.
2: Good afternoon.
0: Good afternoon. Who am I speaking to? Where are you calling from?
2: Yeah, I'm speaking to Nicholas from Buloba.
0: Nicholas from Buloba?
2: Yes.
0: That's very nice to hear from you, Nicholas. How is Buloba this afternoon?
2: It's very cool. That's my first time to enter the radio.
0: Oh, yay! Thank you so much for calling, Nicholas. Call again and again and again.
2: Okay.
0: What can I play for you today?
2: I want you to go for me. What do you mean by harmonize?
0: What do you mean?
2: What do you mean?
0: Pardon?
2: What do you mean?
0: What do you mean?
2: Me.
0: What do you need?
2: Me.
0: What do you miss?
2: Yeah.
0: Oh.
2: If not, everything. Yeah.
0: If not?
2: If not, you put for me, shake that by Patoranji.
0: Shake that.
2: Yeah.
0: Kale Vambi. Thank you so much for calling, Nicholas.
2: Thank you.
0: Have a blessed day.
2: Thank you.
0: Alrighty. My final caller, Radio City. Hello.
3: Yo, Big Jolie.
0: What up? I see Big
3: Wagwan.
0: Nah, man, how you doing?
3: Good, I.
0: Hey, and you know?
3: I'm not calling you.
0: Colin, again, I'm not sure. Kati, what was the number? Because the phone I have, the number I have is different.
3: No, Auntie Kachula. Anyway, carry on.
0: What can I play for you today, Colin?
3: Play me any song for Rihanna.
0: Okay. Oh, yeah, you're going to just carry on, just.
3: Oh, I'm going to carry her back. Oh.
0: Carry her, boo.
3: All
0: right, have a blessed day, Colin. Thank you so much for calling. Till the day I die. Okay, guys. Final call, Mumpunye. And now on to the song that I want to dedicate to you people, just from me to you, with a lot of love. A song that reminds me, and I know you guys are going to say "Mbioge Dekonyo," but this is a song that reminds people. Tells me that if you're not ready for something, it's okay to say you're not ready and just let it pass by you. Yes, opportunity comes once, but also it should find you ready. And if it does not find you ready, it's okay. Another opportunity will come. The other one comes once, yes, but there will be another one that will also come to you when you're probably ready. But if you're not ready for something, job, relationship, I don't know, if you're not ready to take on something, next step, don't force yourself. Just admit when you're not ready. This song is called Another Lifetime, and it comes through from Neo. If you guys don't know Neo, make a research, because I know you know her.

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2: Hello, Mr. Right is back in Season 3 on Statens Makulachika. 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Where charm meets class, swag meets beauty, and money meets nyash. All in spotlight. Who will walk away with a soulmate? Hello, Mr. Right Season 3 is sponsored by Vaseline, via Asheri, and lead sponsor Chinatown. Hello, Mr. Right Season 3. Love, vibes, drama.
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Radio City. So you who's listening right now, I can assure you, to take a walk at. What?

0: a song that says waiting be love if the money no day. 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

0: sometimes, okay, cheap thrills are very necessary too, so that you can economize. 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See ya, and featuring Sean Paul. 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
0: I do not know what happened. 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Somehow I got lost in the pop EDM vibe.

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Guy is magnificent.

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1: Don't let me sleep too late. Don't forget it in a short time before the end of your clock.

0: generation, you guys used to say, hey, Gen Z's are stuck on their phones. It has become a problem of the world, my guy. Everyone is just glued to the screens. What else can we do? It's how we are moving now. It's technology. We're not slave to the screens. We just need them. We can't use them. We use them. You know what I mean? They're kind of slave to us, if you know what I mean. I think some of your phones feel like they're being held hostage. Because of how much you use them. But anyway, this song is called Texting. T-X-T-I-N. So yeah, texting. Texting. Not texting, but texting. Coming from Western and featuring Alkaline from 2018. Some UK R&B, if you ask me. Yeah, man, that's what they say. It's not me, this. It's about 12 minutes to the top of the hour. I want to close off with some UK as well. Flexing, like one more UK jam, just one.
1: Telefla, texting, texting.
0: I already played you like two, no?
1: And the pesting.

this is a second one. 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Because these guys were supposed to be in Kampala this weekend, and then some stuff happened that Lord is going to help us sort out real soon, so they can come and perform, and we just see the area boys singing Shake It Baby.

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0: Sassy Taylor Swift with Cruel Summer. This is the station that loves life, loves music. On this third day of the month of June, it is a hot Wednesday afternoon here in Bukolobi, where we broadcast from. But we hope you're having yourself a good day no matter where you are. Today is Matters Day. Quite different from the usual Matters Days that have been happening. But it's a public holiday anyway, so we hope that you're having yourself a fantastic Matters Day. Esteri and Albert in the studio today. We're going to be taking you through the next few hours. Lots of good music coming your way. Some information that you might need to know as well. You can as well be a part of the show. You know the numbers. 0703 0786 97 97 97. Albert, how you doing?
1: I am very well on this Matters Day.
0: On this Matters Day.
1: It's a very special Matters Day. The first scientific one since 2020.
0: Lola, scientific. Oh gosh, that just reminds you of COVID. Right?
1: Yeah.
0: Anyway, we'll be talking more about Matters Day in just a bit. But if you're looking to refresh yourself as you win, Ugandans already winning big in the Predator Beta Gumita in their Predator promotion. 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Yes, and Albert earlier on was telling us about the scientific celebration of Matters Day. Now, if you did not know, the reason you've not seen people marching countrywide to Namugongo is because the president told us a while ago that, man, once Ebola is here, we're not letting anyone into the country. We're not letting you guys gather in the hundreds and thousands of numbers. So they said, actually, let everyone pray from their homes and their close by churches. But there have been celebrations that have happened at Namugongo. They were allowed to. So that is the Anglicans and the Catholics were each granted 200 people that could actually congregate. The Catholics didn't follow that, by the way. Their church was full.
1: They have the numbers.
0: I'm like, first of all, you didn't even have the most matters. Did you know that? I found that out today, that Anglicans actually had more matters than the Catholics. I feel like the Catholics have been owning this Matters Day for a really long time.
1: Anglicans don't have aura. And I'm an Anglican, and we don't have aura.
0: You know what? I found out today that there were 45 Christian converts who were executed between 1885 and 1887. Mm. 23 of those were Anglicans and 22 were Catholics. Yeah, so where do you fall? I don't know. But anyway, with the scientific celebrations happening, some interesting things kept happening. Okay. One, there are still pilgrims who made their way there and they got bounced at the gate.
1: But the president was very clear. If you're on the way, go back.
0: You see, he might have talked when some others were already.

0: already on the way. There was no room for turning back. They didn't even hear the message. Because I saw that there were actually some Congolese nationals who, yeah, joining on the celebration. A family even showed up with like a sick patient from Congo who they had brought to, for prayers. I said, a sick patient from where? Like, now is not the time, guys. Now is not the time. Read the room. But anyway, yeah, so a lot of people actually gathered and wanted to join in on the celebrations. They were sent away. And also, another thing that I think people didn't pay attention to is these vendors who go and display their stuff outside Namugongo, hoping to sell. Yes, it's normally a big deal because there are thousands of people gathered. But guys went and put their stuff to sell, knowing that there are no people coming.
1: But I got a story about that and how it was broken down. One of the vendors said those demarcated spaces are sold for about 750,000.
0: What?
1: And they begin selling them like in April.
0: What?
1: They don't begin selling. So they had already paid. Some of them had already ordered for Waraji by the jerrycans from the villages.
0: Oh no.
1: So they said, I cannot get a refund. And next year we're going to be new year, new things. That's how Uganda works. So let me come and sell to whoever I can manage.
0: So who sells the vending spots? Because I feel like really as a church, as people who are actually celebrating a religious statement.
1: I think it's the landowners. Like if I own an arcade, like if I own just supermarket, then I say make a space here, we're going to call it out.
0: So now you just have to come and sell to nobody.
1: Hey, or you can drink the waraj.
0: I don't know what's worse.
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0: Ben featuring Sharon Cento. This is the jam on the station that loves life and loves music. Welcome to the second hour of the show. And once again, we get to remind you that this Saturday, the plan is on. The Tuscalite Neon Rave is here till Saturday, the 6th of June. The crew is showing up at Supremacy Lounge in Nakulabia for the Tuscalite Neon Raves. And get ready for high energy dance performances, electric rave vibes, exciting offers, and dance crews battling it out for a chance to win over 5 million shillings in cash in the grand finale. Doors will be open at 5 p.m. until late. So tell a G and turn up your light at the Tuscalite Neon Rave coming to your city. Tuscalite, turn on your light. 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
0: 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Now, Albert,
2: talk to me.
0: We have been talking about the former Speaker of Parliament, Anita Among, and the investigations that have been ongoing, I think, for a while now. We saw the homes being raided by joint security forces.
2: We saw the Rolls Royce.
0: This was the first time seeing it, so yeah.
2: I should have been there.
0: You wanted to drive it.
2: Mask.
0: Oh, but anyway, yes, we saw the Rolls Royce, we saw multiple cars getting pounded and all of that. But we've been waiting for some news on, okay,
2: what's going on.
0: Anyway, according to the new vision, they say that they have some news on the IGG report. Now, it has been said that the IGG report was forwarded to the president and he's supposed to advise on next steps. I don't know how that works.
2: Advice can be very many things.
0: Yeah, like

0: okay, let's forgive. Okay, let's prosecute. Okay, let's do this. But anyway, that's not really the point of interest today. I just wanted to talk about some of the things that says within report from the IGG. They said there are about 10 different issues of concern. Some of them being on asset declaration. Now, according to the new vision, they say that Anita Among, of course, like every other government official, is supposed to declare their assets to the IGG's office. Now, the IGG's office has said that for them, when they were receiving declarations, allegedly, Among did not declare certain assets that have since been attributed to her, including the house in the UK, to Northern Uganda, particularly here in Kampala. Yeah, that's the declaration. Okay, there is also appointing different people. They say have to come in parliament, and they did not go through the proper means, because to get into government offices, you're supposed to advertise, then we apply, and we say, oh, I think I'm going to get my job. Interviews and all. The Speaker of Parliament was using her influence to get certain people in parliament. They said all of these people are relatives of different people within government institutions and children of people who maybe were loyal to her and things like that,
1: or
0: her
1: ally member.
0: Some of them were also being appointed, but imagine some of them didn't even make it. Like, she was appointed at this term, so you didn't even get the money.
2: Wow.
0: Anyway, that is also say a lot of money was being moved through the parliament and without the proper processes. So apparently parliamentary staff were receiving money on their accounts from parliament for corporate social responsibility. That money was then withdrawn and used for personal reasons. Anyway,
2: what if I'm the one who needs corporate social responsibility for my life? I am the
0: CSR
2: cause.
0: Is you. You're the orphan that is being taken care of.
2: Exactly.
0: Anyway, yeah, so there's so many different allegations. There's the allegations of trips. Now, some of these things, there's a point where they say within a space of about 4 months, she took about 44 days out of that for official work. But anyway, also one of those things, they say that when she took over the office, the per diem allowance for a Speaker of Parliament was $100 to $100 for her own office. So for a 30 day, she took about 499 million. They say just a trip to Rwanda for 7 days, she took about 160. The allegations are actually quite damning. And some of these things you look at and say, you know, we thought money was moving, but it seems like a lot more was moving.
2: Hiring people, I've had an audio recording where she was recorded speaking to a spouse of someone. And she was saying, just tomorrow. Yeah, just tomorrow. About the trips, you see how you have clothes for home, and clothes for outside. Maybe we had to spruce up everything, buy clothes for outside.
0: So these were official shopping trips, because this will give you per diem for official trips, like you're going on official government business, not you're going on holiday or while you're going to visit
2: to look official. Look official, and used to put on here and you know.
0: But okay, you guys have hated on our fascinators, but anyway.
2: But also, where does it leave the country? Where were they when all this was going on?
0: And questions that are being read that I saw. They said that the clerk of parliament was one of the people who was interviewed by the IGG's office, and even then they said that, man, we could not even check some of these things because we all lived in fear.
2: Now I have one must work lived in fear. So at home, who's the man in the house?
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0: Yes, we do. And come be a part of our event located on Rhyme and Vibe Quiz, which shall be hosted by our own Derek Dasha every Thursday at 7 giveaways in K. That's from 4 till 8 p.m. So by Electric Party, and that is a must attend with Jack and DJ Barry the Squad and B. Yeah.
1: Because every first Saturday of the month, Chill Out Night at Charles Mwangala is back at Nina 2's. Good music, good vibes. Saturdays bring you the outline at Nina 2's with music by DJ Hakuna, DJ Andre 256, and DJ Waga begins as early as the vibes. That, and let's have a great tools is located in Charlie Wachibeja.
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0: 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It's 97FM Radio City. Man, I'm not saying anything if you love your man. Good luck. Hold him tight.
2: But Esther, the man didn't really cheat. He said

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Still trash. 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
0: Let's get on with the music. Coming in today, we're bringing this one back home at number 4, Pice, Diana and Vinka with their brand new track Zigulawo, yeah, part 2.

0: City, counting down five songs by the ladies on this Woman Crush Wednesday. And at number four, it's Spice Diana and Vinka with Zugola War Part 2. Yeah. I get it that this is a remix to this song. I've never heard the original, so I don't know. You know, you normally feel like people make remixes of songs that, like, the first version was like a hit, but now we can make it even better. Now, Albert, have you heard the original version of this song?
1: It's the first time I've heard of this song.
0: Mm. I began with a remix. Interesting.
1: Usually remixes are done to make a song better if it's a hit and you're making it better. But this one, instead of just recorded a new song together.
0: Yeah, I'm like... But anyway, Ugandan music, it's two female artists working together. That's what we're here to celebrate on this Woman Crush Wednesday.

by the way, another reminder that Vinka is having her maiden concert. Be sure to show up. Vinka has given us so much good music over the years. It's time for us to celebrate her, right? And speaking of celebrations, the world's biggest sporting event is upon us. The World Cup is kicking off. The season is here. 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

Get on with the music. Come again today at number 3. Yet another female duo. It is Tyler and Zara Larsson with She Did It Again. The Jam.

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3: Number 2.

girl group, Blue 3. They're back with a brand new song. Motto is the title of the song. What do you think about this one? Are you loving it? But, you know, I feel like if you follow the trends and how these things be happening, lately Blue 3 has been doing this thing where they put out a song and then announce a show. So if you're a Blue 3 fan, I'm hoping this is the clue. This is the sign that we need to know that Blue 3 is about to give us a show. Where and when and if it will actually happen, I will be letting you know. We are the station that loves

0: number one song. At number two, it's Blue 3 with Motto. And at number one, this is Demi Lovato with Low Rise Jeans.
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1: 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Bigger, bolder, and hotter than ever. Is back in season 3 on Staten's Makulachika, starting 15th March every Sunday at 8 p.m. This is Uganda's ultimate TV dating show, where intentional kings step up and confident queens dominate the stage. Where charm meets class, swag meets beauty, and money meets nyash. All in spotlight. Who will walk away with a soulmate? Hello, Mr. Right season 3 is sponsored by Vaseline, V&A Sherry, and lead sponsor Chinatown. Hello, Mr. Right season 3. Love, vibes, drama.
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Preparing and initiating bass test. Preparing and initiating treble test. Treble test complete. 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Vocals test complete. Preparing and initiating pan test. Pan test left. Pan test right. Pan test left. Right. Left. Right. Left. Right. Left. Right. Left. Right. Left. Right. Pan test. Sound check now complete.

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1: Bigger, bolder, and hotter than ever. 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All in spotlight. 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